real intentions. You're open-minded, at least that's what you keep on saying. 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

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Ask for advice, get money twice. I'm from the dirty, but that Chico nice. Y'all call it a moment, I call it life.

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2: 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They say we got no future at all.

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